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1: Oke. 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Lanjut teman berdua di posisi 8. 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Sudah 11 minggu ada di International Top 20.
2: 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See you at the bar, you was hardly talking. That's when I knew that your heart was scarring. 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

0: This is not working, all right? 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You come with me. Reset.
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0: 3 ada Elex Warren teman Pro 2, lagunya Fever Dream. 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
0: Witty.

It was just two lovers sitting in the car, listening to Blonde, falling for each other. Pink and orange skies, feeling super childish. No Donald Glover. Missed call from my mother.

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0: 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George S. Patton.
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3: I'm Dina Rusdiana. We are going back to hang out with you, teman Pro 2, for the next hour. This program is especially guided by me, but today I'm as a host with Tika.
2: So, Dinar, how are you doing?
3: Oh, no. You can see my face, you know?
2: Yeah. You look like you need a coffee or maybe a long nap.
3: You catch me, Tika. I've been so busy with work lately, so I think I'm officially burned out, you know?
2: Oh my god. But don't worry, please, you're not alone, okay? That's why today we are talking about how to heal after burnout. Our favorite way, you know, going to the beach.
3: Wow, I love that. But before we talk more about the ocean, let's check out some cool songs. Stay tuned, teman Pro 2.